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Comfortable mid-50s overnight tonight. Feeling much better out there. Sunshine Tuesday, 81 degrees. Upper 80s are back for Wednesday, and the 90s return Thursday and Friday. For B101.5, I'm meteorologist Scott Laurie Moore at the Weather Channel. B101.

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Here's Shawn Mendes.

Michelle Branch is back with a new one, and along with the New Radicals. Boy, you're talking about some older artists there. Not too much older, but they're back. They're still doing their thing, and they're back on the radio. I love that. So there you go. It's called The Game of Love. B101.5. Right now, Justin Bieber.

0: 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Hey, Bill here. Night show going strong. We're together, you and I. We're up until midnight.
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5: This is David Hirsch with New Life Outreach on Harrison Road in Fredericksburg. Think on these things. You know, God is the light in the tunnel. Sometimes we talk about seeing the light at the end of the tunnel. But what happens when the tunnel seems so long that you can't even see the end? Well, here's what I've learned. We don't have to wait until we reach the end to find the light. Jesus is our light in the tunnel. He doesn't promise that we'll never walk through dark places, but he promises that we will never walk through them alone. I just released this song, In the Tunnel, on major music platforms everywhere, so follow David's playlist on Facebook for many more, and remember, God's love never fails.
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6: Comfortable mid-50s overnight tonight. Feeling much better out there. Sunshine Tuesday, 81 degrees. Upper 80s are back for Wednesday, and the 90s return Thursday and Friday. For B101.5, I'm meteorologist Scott Laurie Moore at the Weather Channel. B101.

0: Bruno Mars, Risk It All, V101.5. I know you heard us talk about it. Garth Brooks tickets can be yours. He's going to be on the 18th and 19th, just days away, Capital One Arena. Okay? It's Garth's Blame It On My Roots tour, and we got a pair of tickets to the show, along with hotel accommodations and spending cash. You want to get qualified? 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
2: Comfortable mid-50s overnight tonight. Feeling much better out there. Sunshine Tuesday, 81 degrees. Upper 80s are back for Wednesday, and the 90s return Thursday and Friday. For B101.5, I'm meteorologist Scott Laurie Moore at the Weather Channel.

0: Ariana Grande, B101.5, playing all of today's best music. You know, this week is our carathon on Thursday and Friday. So Park Lane Tavern, which periodically throughout the year really gets to support children and families in our community about what they do. And this Thursday, they're doing it again. Lunchtime, noon till 2, right here in Fredericksburg, behind the mall, the Spotsylvania Town Center. It's at Park Lane Tavern. Again, 100% of the food proceeds on all carry-out and dine-in food will be donated to B101.5's Carathon, benefiting Children's National Hospital. This is a big deal. You want to have lunch on Thursday and then listen to B101.5 Carathon for a couple of days? We got you covered, and thank you so much for participating.
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8: 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Prizes will be awarded upon confirmation of winners' eligibility. 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All calls into the B101.5 studios are recorded for possible playback or will be aired live. All state, local, and federal taxes, duties, tariffs, title fees, licensing fees, or other prizes awarded become the sole responsibility of the winner. All those who win a prize or prizes valued at $600 or more in a given calendar year will be issued an IRS Form 1099 to report their winnings. 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
9: Comfortable mid-50s overnight tonight. Feeling much better out there. Sunshine Tuesday, 81 degrees. Upper 80s are back for Wednesday, and the 90s return Thursday and Friday. For B101.5, I'm meteorologist Scott Laurie Moore at the Weather Channel. Tonight, feeling much better out there. Sunshine Tuesday, 81 degrees. Upper 80s are back for Wednesday, and the 90s return Thursday and Friday. For B101.5, I'm meteorologist Scott Laurie Moore at the Weather Channel.

0: 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All right, Bill again, winding down, getting out of here. Enjoy the rest of your night. And say a big good morning to you. Stay safe, stay healthy. I'll see you tomorrow.
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2: Comfortable mid-50s overnight tonight, feeling much better out there. Sunshine Tuesday, 81 degrees. Upper 80s are back for Wednesday, and the 90s return Thursday and Friday. For B101.5, I'm meteorologist Scott Laurie Moore at the Weather Channel.

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2: Comfortable mid-50s overnight tonight. Feeling much better out there. Sunshine Tuesday, 81 degrees. Upper 80s are back for Wednesday, and the 90s return Thursday and Friday. For B101.5, I'm meteorologist Scott Laurie Moore at the Weather Channel.

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2: Comfortable mid-50s overnight tonight. Feeling much better out there. Sunshine Tuesday, 81 degrees. Upper 80s are back for Wednesday, and the 90s return Thursday and Friday. For B101.5, I'm meteorologist Scott Lauriemore at the Weather Channel.

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2: Comfortable mid-50s overnight tonight. Feeling much better out there. Sunshine Tuesday, 81 degrees. Upper 80s are back for Wednesday, and the 90s return Thursday and Friday. For B101.5, I'm meteorologist Scott Laurie Moore at the Weather Channel. B101.

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11: Comfortable mid-50s overnight tonight. Feeling much better out there. Sunshine Tuesday, 81 degrees. Upper 80s are back for Wednesday, and the 90s return Thursday and Friday. For B101.5, I'm meteorologist Scott Lauriemore at the Weather Channel.

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0: jacket weather. It is 100% shacket weather this morning.
1: No, we are not. We don't say that word.
0: That is the very first thing I thought when I walked out.
1: No.
0: I said, ooh, shacket weather.
1: No, We do not say that. I'm just saying, you say that in this hour, just walk on over to the corner. We're not talking like, we don't use those kind of words in this family.
0: I'm showing 57 right now.
1: Yeah.
0: 57.
1: Yeah, I got you. I heard it the first time.
0: That's shacket weather, baby. Jeremy and Ted here.
1: Stop it.
0: Good morning, and Ted Schubel's got three things you need to know.
1: Morning, Jeremy. 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A lot of comment expected in Stafford tonight. 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Testing around Naval Support Facility Dahlgren today, tomorrow, and Thursday, 8 to 5, very loud noise expected. Good Stewart Farm in Stafford is working to protect the rare San Clemente Island goat by growing the herd. 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Details, B1015.com, or check our Facebook page.
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0: 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The Grease Monkey hotlines are open. We're ready for you. It is Tuesday, September 15th, and it is
1: 2026.
0: Yeah. QC Mark Circus Peanut Robin Day. Yeah?
1: Oh, yeah. I guess we still have to. Acknowledge them. Although I will say, a couple weeks ago at a Fred Nats game, I went over and I sat with Circus Peanut, CPR,
0: yeah,
1: for most of the game. We sat there and had a nice old chat.
0: Robin, I'm sorry that you can't even go enjoy a minor league local baseball game without being encumbered with just...
1: I walked by, saw her there. I said, hey, CPR. You know?
0: And maybe you should be careful saying that in public. People might think somebody really needs CPR.
1: Well, she knew what I was talking about. So we sat down and, you know, one thing led to another and we just chatted it up.
0: You just bothered her the whole game, huh?
1: Most of the game.
0: Oh.
1: But because I was able to stay there and sit with her stuff, Mrs. Ted was with me, and she and CPR go back, I think, even further than me and CPR. So we were all chatting, and then she went and bid on a jersey and won.
0: Oh, nice!
1: But she was able to do that and leave her stuff in the in the area. While she was gone, I might have I may or may not have rummaged through it to see what was there.
0: Is there anything worse than going to a sporting event and you're just sitting there going, wow, I get to sit here and enjoy it. Nobody's going to bother me. Then all of a sudden, hey, how you doing?
1: Hey, there's an open seat there. There's an empty seat there. You mind if I sit down?
0: That's when I'm going to start faking chest pains and being like, I got to go. I got to go somewhere.
1: I may or may not have been kind of like Cousin Eddie.
0: Oh.
1: Could have been. I don't know. I did feel like I did a lot of talking.
0: No, not you. Will from Newburgh is checking in this morning. Tom and Spotsy. Trash Man is here saying this morning feels so good.
1: Just go on over to the... Well, no, you didn't say. You didn't say the word.
0: No, he didn't. And no, Ted is not wearing a turtleneck and a jacket. Jennifer says, what a wonderful jacket weather morning we're having. Yes.
1: Okay, Jennifer. Well, you know your way over there, certainly.
0: Admit it. It's jacket weather. Admit it. It's 57 right now.
1: It's not. It's not good. I'll say that.
0: Remember,
1: just so everybody, I forgot to say this, and Tamara may say it. Bridges and overpasses freeze first.
0: Bridges and overpass. Yes. Yeah.
1: Just to let you know, just in case.
0: September in Virginia can be brutal, you know. It's tough. Things freezing over.
1: Yeah.
0: Catwoman is here. Greg the Boo Boo bus driver is checking in. Glad to have you back. It's been a minute. It's good to hear from you. Michelle and Spotsy's here. I hope y'all aren't mad at me, but I love this weather. Why would I be mad at you? This is when I come alive. When it's 57 in the morning, this is when I come alive.
1: Michelle, I thought that, well, it doesn't matter what I thought. I thought wrong.
0: You're right. It doesn't matter. Moving on. Oh, look at this. We got a new check-in. Oh, already? Love this. Please help us welcome Christy from Fredericksburg. Christy, good morning.
1: Christy. Okay.
0: Longtime listener. Love you guys. Well, we love you too, Christy. Thank you for checking in. And the ultimate battle test is, does Christy come back tomorrow?
1: Yeah, it's 50-50. Well, not even that. It's like more like it's about a 20% chance she does.
0: It's not. Well, yeah, that's not good.
1: Well, we're hopeful.
0: We are. Yeah. Really quick, let's check on the roads. Get your text in this morning. Let's have some fun. Tamara's in the Casper Mechanical Heating and Air Conditioning Time Saver Traffic Center. Hello.
2: Good morning. We've got an AM look at your drive through the Fredericksburg area. If you're traveling on that northbound 95 ride from Thornburg, passing 606 Morris Road into the Spotsylvania County region at Virginia 3, you're in the clear as well. Continuing on northbound 95, no delays into Stafford County all the way to the Prince William County area in the clear to the Beltway. As for your drive through Prince William County, you've got a crash and a closure on Bristow Road, impacting your drive both ways, north and southbound between Old Church Road and Who Road. You cannot get by that way. You want to be sure to follow police instruction to the detour. I'm Tamara Matthews, B101.5 Time Saver Traffic.

0: 540-899-1015 or 800-685-1015. The Grease Monkey Hotline. Was that necessary? No.
1: No, it wasn't.
0: But it happened.
1: Kind of hurt my ears.
0: I'm sorry. I'm sorry. By the way, Oddity Central says a growing number of young men are trimming and shaving their eyelashes.
1: That would not be me.
0: To make them, well, it says young men. It says young men right here. Young men.
1: Okay, gotcha. Yeah, I gotcha. Okay.
0: To look more masculine.
1: Oh, okay. Okay, well, whatever.
0: What is wrong with people?
1: I don't know.
0: I didn't know people even shaved or trimmed their eyelashes. No. Who does that?
1: Who does that?
0: I don't trust anything sharp that close to
1: their eye. Right, that just makes me just kind of like, eh, let's not talk about it.
0: I'm wondering what it means to be masculine these days.
1: Ooh, good question.
0: You know what I mean?
1: Yeah.
0: Here's an idea if you're a young man. Why don't you get plenty of sleep, drink plenty of water, eat plenty of fruits and vegetables and lean protein, and go lift heavy weights.
1: Yeah, maybe.
0: If you're worried about your masculinity.
1: Yeah, masculinity. Maybe.
0: I don't think trimming your eyelashes is it. I don't think that's the move.
1: No.
0: I've never heard a woman go, "Did you see Ted? Look how good he looks today. I think he trimmed his eyelashes.
1: Yeah.
0: He looks so masculine." No, usually it's the broad shoulders that give it away.
1: Oh, my goodness.
0: Just look at Ted. He does shoulder shrugs every day for like 30 minutes straight. You can tell he's just jacked. They call him Jackhammer.
1: Who's they?
0: You know.
1: You know. They.
0: They.
1: They.
0: The public. Yeah, they see you coming. They're like, wow.
1: That's,
0: Savannah's checking in this morning. What's up, Savannah?
1: Hey, Savannah.
0: It's always good to hear from Savannah. Plachette says, "I love this weather. It was 55 when I left home this morning. Isn't it a beautiful thing?" In a few minutes, I'm going to grab another cup of coffee, and I'm going to go outside, and I'm just going to just breathe it in, you know?
1: I'm going to just wrap another blanket around myself.
0: A blanket? That's so funny. Hannah says, "No, it's freezing
1: cold this morning." Thank you, Hannah. Thank you, Hannah. Thank you, Hannah.
0: Hannah.
1: She's right. Hannah is totally right. Listen. I had the heat on this morning. Blasting. I did. I had a full blast the whole way here. 20 minutes of just the heat hitting me and me thinking,
0: such a baby.
1: This just feels so good.
0: I'm not going to say anything to Hannah.
1: Because she's right, though.
0: I like Hannah, so I'm gonna leave her be on this one.
1: She's absolutely
0: you, right. However.
1: right.
0: Anna's checking in from
1: King George.
0: Leaving the gym. She's got the top down on the Bronco. There we go.
1: What is going on with you? What is going on with you, Anna?
0: Top down with the heat on. That is kind of a lovely combination, I'll admit. Sometimes during the winter, I'll roll the windows down and have the heat on.
1: Actually, that is okay.
0: Glad we agree.
1: Yeah.
0: Miss Kim is checking in.
1: Who's Miss Kim? Is she somebody new?
0: Miss Kim has been checking in for, she's relatively new, okay. August, mid-August.
1: Okay, still, I should know this. Miss Kim, should, I'm sorry.
0: You should.
1: But she just calls it shacket weather, so I guess I'll get to know you. Going over to the corner right now. Perfect shacket weather.
0: Come to the corner with me. If you like this shacket weather, there's plenty of room in my corner. And there's good food in my corner,
1: too. Oh, she's got bacon.
0: Whoa. Oh.
1: Yeah, whoa.
0: Dude, I had some bacon last night.
1: Yeah?
0: We made grilled chicken salads.
1: Your poor family. You probably made the bacon and then you ate it and didn't share it with anybody.
0: No, I only made 3 or 4 slices. It was just enough to crumble over the salad. That was it.
1: Okay.
0: But it was good, man. Okay. Bacon and avocado and egg and feta cheese and onion and
1: Well, Anna and I know how you don't share bacon. Like
0: I do share bacon. You just have to get the appropriate amount of bacon. Like if you're gonna have a big breakfast, don't get one package of bacon. You got to get at least 2, maybe 3, depending on how many people you're feeding.
1: What?
0: That way there's extra bacon to go around, so you don't feel guilty because you have to eat a slice or two while the rest of it's cooking. You know what I'm talking about? You got some bacon that you just put off the skillet onto the plate. You got another batch in the pan searing up.
1: 2 or 3 packages?
0: And you got to nibble. You got to nibble while the other ones are cooking. You know what I'm saying? I'm a nibbler. Are you a nibbler?
1: No.
0: You're not a nibbler?
1: No.
0: You don't nibble on food before the food's done?
1: Sometimes.
0: There
1: depends
0: you go.
1: How, depends how hungry
0: And the
1: I am.
0: Truth shall set you free.
1: Well, the fact that Miss Kim has bacon in the corner, that

0: that does change things a little bit.
1: It does. Looks like Raymond has his he's got his seat warmers on this morning.
0: Yeah, you need it.
1: Could you guys be any more dramatic?
0: It is so cold this morning. Yes.
1: Who else has their heated seats on this morning?
0: I don't have heated seats, but I have the heat on.
1: Somebody's got their heated steering wheel going this morning. I can just tell. I just know.
0: Oh, if I had one, I would have.
1: Oh,
0: yeah,
1: my gosh.
0: I would have had all that, yeah.
1: That is hilarious. Kelly from Caroline is here, headed to work this morning. What's up, Kels?
0: Kels? Kels. That's what we're saying?
1: We got it like that. Okay. I mean, that's that kind of relationship we have.
0: Kels. Okay.
1: Chris with three S's is here saying, good morning, it's cold.
0: Yeah.
1: Chris.
0: Hey,
1: get out of here.
0: Chris is right.
1: Big Papa Perry is here. Chris is wrong. Looks like Mama's wrong again. Triple P is here. Valerie's checking in. Good morning, good morning. Pamela from Stafford. Oh, Hannah has her heated seats going.
0: Yeah. No,
1: she has them going even if it's hot. Oh, my gosh. What is wrong with you guys? You guys, is everybody on blood thinners?
0: I was chilled immediately. Put the, you know, we had the windows tightly up.
1: Tightly up.
0: I turned the temperature in my car to 79.
1: And your windows were tightly up.
0: Tightly up. And then
1: I don't like those loosely up windows.
0: Right. I don't want any of that frigid weather to get in. So Hannah, you and I could carpool. We would get along just fine.
1: Heather and Riker are checking in from
0: King George.
1: 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That is if your fingers have thawed enough to do so. Tamara's in the Casper Mechanical Heating and Air Conditioning Time Saver Traffic Center. 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
2: Good morning, Jeremy. We've got a look at your roadways out in Prince William County. The crash and closure on Bristow Road impacting your drive both ways, north and southbound from Old Church Road to Who Road. You cannot get by that way, so you'll have to take the detour. Allow for some extra time because you've got some delays through that stretch as well. For your drive through the Fredericksburg area and Spotsy, you've got no delays on that 95 ride north and southbound, passing by Virginia 3 and all the way through the Thornburg area as well. We'll have a look at your ride through Hanover County up next. I'm Tamara Matthews with traffic.

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7: Canadian high pressure will continue to keep the fine weather in place here through the day today. We'll see temperatures around 81 with sunshine. The fair sky tonight, 58. Late summer warm-up continues tomorrow with sunshine, 85. 88 on Thursday, sunny skies in the forecast. From the NKFloors.com Weather Center, Richard DeWedding at the Weather Channel.

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1: All right, just so you know, I just want to give you a fair warning. Before you step outside, if you haven't already, to some people, it is very, very frigid this morning.
2: And by, Yes, it is.
1: By frigid, I mean like 57, 58 degrees. Now, if that is something that is going to shock you,
2: feels,
1: startle you,
2: feels like,
1: or turn you into a perpetual complainer, just know this is your warning. Grab that hoodie, grab the long sleeve, grab the shacket if you need it. If you don't have a shacket, I can guide you on the best way to purchase one and what kind to get, the styling and all that. I can help you out with that.
2: Don't need that. Don't need any help on that. Certainly don't want one of those.
1: Well, if you
2: want
1: to complain about being cold, you have to be willing to...
2: Well, I'm not. I don't want to have a shacket in my closet.
1: Well, then be cold then.
2: I couldn't do it. I just...
1: Suffer.
2: The thought of looking at it, I think, would make me physically sick.
1: Wow.
2: Not to be dramatic or anything.
1: No, never you. Never dramatic.
2: Nah, I don't believe in that at all.
1: Get your text in. Let's go. 540-899-1015 or 800-685-1015. The Grease Monkey Hotlines. That coffee just tastes so much better outside this morning. It's just like...
2: I'm surprised you went outside. To me, that just is... You're playing around with... I mean, I don't think frostbite is something you play around with.
1: Well, I had to put the hand warmers, you know,
2: yeah,
1: in my pockets. Yeah.
2: Speaking of those, I got to get those. I've got some of those... Get those packets out, and have them available. Just because there'll be some mornings when I need to just warm my little mitts.
1: They are handy. I'll tell you this: 2 years ago, when I did the Stafford Christmas tree lighting,
2: remember that was really cold. really cold.
1: It was like 23 that
2: night.
1: Yeah,
2: remember that.
1: And I had foot warmers in my boots.
2: Yeah.
1: I had hand warmers in all of my pockets. I had them on my face. I mean, it was like you just couldn't feel anything. You couldn't feel your fingers or toes or anything.
2: See, I think besides January 3rd, a few years ago, my son and I went to see the Ravens and the Texans in a playoff game. And it was cold. Oh, it was horrible. And I just... Those kind of moments, and then the ice last year, I just vowed never to be cold.
1: Well, you know you will be, right?
2: I know, okay. I know.
1: Just making sure.
2: I know, yeah, yeah.
1: Also, just on a personal note, I don't know what's going on with my hip. I have somehow injured my hip again.
2: Oh, no. Those are tough. Because they linger.
1: They do linger, man.
2: Yeah.
1: And I got it to go away for a while, and now it's back. And I'm walking with this limp, and I'm a little too young to be limping around with hip injuries.
2: Yeah.
1: And I don't know what to do. I was wondering maybe if you could...
2: Oh, don't even... I see where this is going, and I'm not going to say... No, I'm not going to say it.
1: No, it's just...
2: Yeah.
1: But I'm just looking for somebody to relate to. You know what I'm saying?
2: I can't relate to you. I'm sorry.
3: Hey, old man River, zip it or I'll break your hip.
1: Yeah. That's what it feels like. It feels like somebody broke my hip. What do you do for it? I don't even know, man. Where do you begin? Probably a hip replacement.
2: Probably, yeah.
1: Lulu's checking in this morning. Lulu was not prepared to walk out to 55 degrees. She's got the hoodie on. She's got the heat on. She's ready to roll.
2: I had the heat. I mean, the heat was blasting.
1: Choo-choo Keith is here. Daryl is checking in. Cindy.
2: I just feel like we haven't heard from Daryl in a long time. Long time.
1: It's been since September 4th.
2: Okay, well, maybe it's not too long. Not quite as long as I was thinking.
1: But, you know, long enough. Cindy is here. She says, Ted, can I get a happy fall, y'all?
2: Happy fall, y'all!
1: There we go. What is this? Ted, I'm going to get you a hoodie from New York. They're nice and fuzzy. From my new... Oh, new...

0: York.
1: New York.
0: I said New York. I was like, dang. They're nice and fuzzy inside. You need to just tell me the size.
1: Oh, extra large.
0: Oh, I'm XL too. Well, she asked. Jeremy, I'll get you one too.
1: Okay.
0: So I'm just telling her, extra large.
1: Okay, yeah, yeah.
0: That's very sweet of
1: you. I would wear it for you, Anna, just to help promote your business.
0: Get him a shacket.
1: I would get physically sick.
0: Heather's here this morning. She says, it is beautiful outside. Linda, good morning. Buffy in the mighty, mighty Colonial Beach. Sasquatch is checking in. We got awesome Susan and Mike from Orange. She says her bus seats are on high heat this morning.
1: Mm-hmm.
0: Steve-O is here. BA from VA says, good morning. I am finally alive again. This weather is wonderful. Finally, somebody with some sense.
1: Rhonda, a little bit dramatic there, I think. Alive
0: again.
1: Who
0: are you to say? Rhonda from Heartwood, loving the weather this morning. Principal Brian,
1: beep, beep,
0: says loving the weather.
1: What?
0: Amen.
1: A lot of people need to just go to the stand in the corner.
0: I'm right there with them. Circus Peanut Robin is here. Santa Jeff, Big Lou, Nick says, I'm pretty sure Mother Nature put the air conditioner on full blast this morning. Speaking of dramatic. Tony's checking in from
1: King George.
0: We got Lenny here. What's up, Lenny?
1: Lenny.
0: You want to get an MRI and then enjoy this beautiful morning. See? Look at that.
1: How can you enjoy? I don't know. I'm not sure how you can say I can enjoy this.

0: from the Mighty Mighty Colonial Beach computer. Mike, Bobby from Fredericksburg. That's Barback Bobby.
1: Bobby.
0: Thumbin' of the Timbers and UPS Brian. Lori's checking in from
1: King George.
0: We also have Guy checking in. He says, happy fall, y'all. In 7 days. Yep. Iggy the Insulator is here. Oh, what a beautiful morning, says Iggy. And, of course, QC Mark is checking
1: Iggy,
0: in.
1: Iggy, you can't always be right. It's too bad when you get up and you make a mistake so early in the morning.
0: I do that daily. So, Tamara is in the Casper Mechanical Heating and Air Conditioning Time Saver Traffic Center. What's going on?
2: Good morning, Jeremy. Let's take a look at those roadways. Alexandria dealing with a crash on Seminary Road eastbound at 395. This is causing two right lanes to be blocked. Expect some jam ups. We're also seeing a crash through Fairfax County on I-66, that westbound side of the roadway. This incident has been moved to the right shoulder between Virginia 28 and Centerville Road. Expect some slowdowns through that stretch. A bit of rubbernecking as you get by. We'll have some updates on your 95 ride and the Prince William crash and closure up next. I'm Tamara Matthews, B101.5 Time Saver Traffic.
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1: All right, for the record, there are 46 days left until Halloween. 47 days left until daylight saving time ends. Everybody's going to love that, right? Going to fall back.
2: Oh,
1: but we get the extra hour of sleep.
2: We do, but then for a while it's, you know, by 5:30 it's dark.
1: Thank God. I'm so sick of daylight.
2: I'm so sick of daylight.
1: A lot of times I turn into bed around 8 or 8:30, and there's still this glimmering ray of sunshine outside. I'm like, please go away. I'm trying to sleep, man. Just go.
2: These days. We are now entering horrid season. Oh, it's awful because you go to do something in the afternoon and then all of a sudden it's getting dark. Then it starts getting cold. Oh, it's awful.
1: 72 days left until Thanksgiving. 101 days until Christmas. Where was I the other day? I walked in a store

0: was at Dollar General. I'm a Dollar General guy.
1: Okay.
0: Mainly because they just put them everywhere. You don't really have a choice.
1: Right. Yeah. Yeah, wherever you turn. There's one there.
0: Yeah, it's just, so random. But I was in there, and they had a full-on Christmas aisle, like rocking and rolling, man. They had stuff everywhere.
1: Yeah.
0: And I was like, I get it because people do it early, but it's September. Man, I was like,
1: yeah,
0: a good 3 months, you know, until the old St. Nicholas pays us a visit. And I was just thinking, man, that's a little early, but, you know, whatever. Millette Mayor Sassy, Ronnie, and Donna T are checking in this morning. Santana is here. Good morning, Santana. And Grumpy in Stafford. Danica is checking in this morning. It's been a few days since she's checked in. Since Ted can't appreciate these cooler temperatures, this is another reason for him to move to the Villages in Florida.
1: Ah, the Villages.
0: Where you'll be forever warm, you know? Abby checking in. Mary has the day off. Good morning to you, Abby. Norma Jean from Falmouth is here. What's going on? DJ V from the mighty, mighty, mighty, mighty, mighty Colonial Beach is here. DJ V says, I bought a new sledge yesterday. Let it snow. You know,
1: wow.
0: Because you did that, it's probably not going to snow this winter at all. So
1: we can only hope. if you told me right now, it'll be cold, but we won't get snow. I would take that in a second. I don't want any snow, not even a flake.
0: I'd be a little depressed, I think.
1: No, I would.
0: I'd like a little Christmas morning. I'd like a little bit of snow, set the tone there. Nah, maybe an inch or two,
1: don't need that.
0: We do need that. We do need that. Every kid needs to see that for Christmas. At least once.
1: Open up a book.
0: You open up a book.
1: Okay.
0: Open up a book.
1: Let AI give you a Christmas picture. I can't be.
0: I knew I you. I knew you were. I knew there was something about you. You're big AI. You stand for big AI. That's what you are. You want to win the AI race, don't you? That's what you're a data center. You're a walking, talking data center. That's what you are.
1: If you want to have if you want to see snow, just. You know, go to AI and get one of those little pictures with happy faces and everybody's like all dressed in sweaters and smiling and laughing. Just get out of
0: those
1: my
0: are
1: face.
0: Annoying, by the way.
1: Oh, those AI generated things. Now they're everybody uses them for everything.
0: This is what I would have looked like in the 80s.
1: Yeah, right. Oh, yeah, there's that one now. Yeah.
0: But you didn't. That's right. Not the way you looked at all. Big Mama's here saying, Chilly Willy, good morning. A little chilly compared to what we're used to. That's
1: why don't we say extreme chilly? If you want to be accurate. Accuracy is important to me.
0: I've got to deal with this till April. At least. It's September. Onward to the 6 o'clock hour.
1: Yes, sir, onward.
0: It is 5:57. It's cooler out this morning, so prepare for that. 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Hello.
2: Good morning. We have some updates on your roadways through the Prince William County area. 95 southbound at Prince William Parkway, dealing with a disabled vehicle on the shoulder, the right side of your roadway, right near exit 158. You want to be sure to take caution as you get by that way. That vehicle awaiting some response on scene. Now let's get up to your ride through Alexandria on Seminary Road, eastbound at I-395 with that crash blocking two right lanes. Expect some delays. You want to be sure to stick left in I-66 westbound. Bound through Fairfax County, also dealing with a crash now. This incident is blocking the right lane and shoulder between Virginia 28 and Centerville. Expect some backups as you get by. I'm Tamara Matthews, B101.5 Time Saver Traffic.

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1: Yeah, you might want to go ahead and grab your favorite hoodie this morning.
2: Hoodie, then a fleece jacket, hat, gloves.
1: Please don't listen to this negative, pessimistic.
2: I'm just trying to get you to make sure you're going to be warm enough, because if you step out, frost, just if you say it's frostbite is real, people. It's real.
1: It is, but not when it's 57 degrees, Ted. Come on. What, the first somewhat chilly day and everybody's losing their minds.
2: Well,
1: who has the seat warmers on this morning? Who's got the steering wheel warmers happening? What's, I mean, I don't even know what to say anymore. Although I do understand the seat warmers. I get it. I get it. Ted Shubel's here with three things you need to know. What's up?
2: 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A lot of comment expected in Stafford tonight. 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Testing around Naval Support Facility Dahlgren today, tomorrow, and Thursday, 8 to 5 each day. Very loud noise expected. The Good Shepherd Farm in the Good Steward Farm in Stafford is working to protect the rare San Clemente Island goat by growing the herd. On the farm, they have they will have baby San Clemente Island goats. Carly Brown hopes to educate the community with them. Details, B1015.com, or check our Facebook page.
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0: Dancing with the Stars, baby, because it happens tonight, season premiere.
1: I didn't know anybody. A few weeks ago, we went down the list. I didn't know anybody.
0: You know, that, and that's part of my, I knew like two of them.
1: Yeah.
0: Maybe three.
1: I don't think I knew that many.
0: What was her name? Tatiana Ali from The Fresh Prince of Bel-Air, Guillermo from Jimmy Kimmel, and one or two others. But don't you think they should try harder to get more like A and B list celebrities?
1: A lot of times they'll have named athletes that I recognize, but yeah, there weren't even a lot of that this time.
0: Like, if we're going to do Dancing with the Stars, let's make them actual stars.
1: Stars, I was going to say. Is it, you know, it's not just dancing with anybody.
0: It's not dancing with somebody who was on a sitcom 30 years ago.
1: Right.
0: You know what I mean? It's, yeah. I feel like there should be more of an effort put forward. But I also understand that the A-list and B-list celebrities are going to be less likely to be like, I'm not doing that. Like, but right. See, what they do is, and this is where they have leverage, they take these C and D list stars, and this is an opportunity for them to get more exposure again.
1: Sure.
0: Bring them back into the spotlight for a little bit, and maybe get some other kind of deal out of this subsequently. And To me, I'm just like, you know, bring somebody in. Give me a B list, right? Give me a B list.
1: Yeah, because this is not even, this is C and D.
0: Oh, yeah. I mean, they're way down the list. Way down. And there have been times when they've had people who were a little more popular on the show. Do they ever have John Stamos? Has he ever been on Dancing with the Stars?
1: That's a good question. I don't know. Because I haven't followed it over the years that much.
0: Well, why not, Ted? I don't understand.
1: I know why. Well, you know me. Dancing, it's a big part of my life.
0: John Stamos has not been on the show. He's made it clear that he will never compete on Dancing with the Stars.
1: Yeah.
0: But he doesn't need a career revival. He doesn't need it.
1: Right.
0: Rebecca says, hey, don't underestimate us Fansons, a.k.a. Hanson fans. And look, no disrespect to Hanson, but they had that one song. Like,
1: right. Yeah.
0: Everybody knows Hanson from Mbop, right?
1: Yeah.
0: In like 97 or 8 or whatever it was. Have nothing against Hanson, but it kind of just proves the point. If you're a member of Hanson, you're like a D-list.
1: Yeah.
0: You're D-list. Yeah. Oh, look, Rebecca's mad. Rebecca, don't be mad. I have nothing against Hanson. I have nothing against him. But it would take a minute for people to understand, oh, you know what I'm saying?
1: Yeah.
0: She says they've been making music for 30 years. I know. Ted's got all their posters in his office.
1: Mm-hmm. Yeah.
0: Just saying. Susan says, what about Julia Stiles? I think she's an amazing... Yeah, Julia Stiles, I think, is the one of the exceptions. Like I said, I mean, every now and then they... Oh, yeah, Julia Stiles. I remember her. Every now and then they have somebody with a little bit of... A nice resume or whatever, but... More often than not. Not like Guillermo. he's the street reporter from Jimmy Kimmel Live.
1: Right.
0: I mean, it is what it is.
1: Yep.
0: Dancing with the Stars premieres tonight. Enjoy. 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
2: Good morning, Jeremy. We've got some updates on your I-66 ride express lanes in Centerville. You've got an accident blocking the left lane westbound after Virginia 28 Sully Road. Expect some slowdowns. You want to stick to that right-hand side of your drive. Starting to see those 395 northbound delays through Arlington with jam-ups from GW Parkway to the 14th Street Bridge. And the good news through Prince William County in Bristow. Bristow Road cleared of that earlier crash that was impacting your drive both ways with a closure north and southbound between Old Church Road and Who Road. I'm Tamara Matthews, B101.5 Time Saver Traffic.
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16: Delivering

Canadian high pressure will continue to keep the fine weather in place here through the day today. We'll see temperatures around 81 with sunshine. A fair sky tonight, 58. Late summer warm-up continues tomorrow with sunshine, 85. 88 on Thursday, sunny skies in the forecast. From the NKFloors.com Weather Center, Richard DeWedding at the Weather Channel.

0: the caffeine is ripped. By the way, the coffee tastes so much better on a morning like this. It's not even funny, man. It's not funny.
1: That's certainly the case. It's not funny.
0: Listen, you don't like cooler weather or coffee, so no. Please remove yourself from this conversation. No. Respectfully.
1: Okay, I'll go to the corner.
0: Go to the corner and hang out for a while.
1: Yeah.
0: No, it's just like, you know, when certain people, if you consume alcohol, some people say, you know, there's nothing like a brewski on the beach or a margarita on the beach or a beer on a bar stool. You know, certain things just go better together, and coffee goes better with a morning like this. This morning is what coffee is made for. Coffee, hoodies, you know, thick socks.
1: It's a good thing I wasn't part of this conversation, because I would have had something. If you had said to me, Dad, what is coffee good for? I would have had a different answer. So it's a good thing you removed me from the discussion.
0: So what you're saying is you could essentially replace war from that one song with the word coffee and just do the, you know, coffee. Huh. What is it good for? Absolutely nothing.
1: Yeah, I was gonna say, what mean, what's coffee good for? You pour it down the sink. Just dump it down, watch it on by.
0: I honestly feel for you, man.
1: Bye-bye.
0: I do.
1: Bye-bye.
0: You'll never know the bliss of a hot cup of bean water on a crisp blitz. Pre-autumn morning. You'll never understand.
1: How's your morning been? Blissful.
0: Blissful.
1: Yeah.
0: Yes.
1: Yeah.
0: Anyway, I just had to throw that out there. It's just, there's something magical about it. If you share that sentiment with me, I raised my glass with you this morning.
1: If you raise that sentiment with Jeremy, I mourn with you.
0: Mourn? That's funny. By the way, this is a big week for us. We have got the B101.5 and Bethel Builders are proud to present our 13th annual Carathon.
1: Yeah.
0: Benefiting, I can't even talk. I've had too much caffeine. Benefiting Children's National Hospital.
1: Yep.
0: And the Children's National Fredericksburg Clinic. It's happening this Thursday and Friday. You know, over the years, you've been very generous.
1: Very, yeah.
0: And it's not always easy to be. You know what I mean?
1: Things are tough times.
0: Yep. Times have been unprecedented for quite a while now.
1: Yeah.
0: And we totally get that. The good news is you don't have to wait. If you want to donate, you can donate now. 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You're going to hear that a lot Thursday and Friday.
1: Mm-hmm.
0: Buzzy, 34984. And I just want to thank some of our great partners, Ginger Walker and the Give Back team of Coldwell Banker Elite, Mike's Custom Golf Cars, Park Lane Tavern, BIM Heating and Cooling, Black Dog Seal Coat, Jimmy the Greek Restaurant, Powell's Furniture, Radley Cadillac, Chevrolet, and Mitsubishi. Thank you guys so much for making this possible. And we look forward to raising lots of money for the kids this week.
1: Yeah. Yep. Starts Thursday morning.
0: Bright and early.
1: Yep.
0: And lucky you, you'll get way more hours of the Jeremy Gray Show Thursday. Oh, I know.
1: Really?
0: In fact, you'll get 7 hours of Ted, AJ, and I Thursday and Friday. We'll be on from 5 a.m. to noon, both Thursday and Friday.
1: And then a little bit more on Friday.
0: Yeah, and then Friday night we come back in the afternoon.
1: 5 to 7. 9 hours on Friday.
0: Yeah, I mean.
1: 9 hours.
0: I can't believe I can even think of the things to say for 9 hours. But we do it somehow.
1: We do. Somehow we do it. And you all give, and it's over the years, we've been just, like Jeremy just said, incredibly generous.
0: 6:43. 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What's up?
2: Good morning. We've got a look in the greater Richmond area with a major incident on 95 northbound through Chesterfield. An accident closing down all lanes between Hopewell, Virginia 10, and Route 288. You can expect a 2-hour jam up with this one. Definitely an area to try and avoid. Your 95 southbound stretch through that area also dealing with a crash blocking the right lane. This is your problem spot. Avoid it at all cost. For your drive in the Nova area, getting over a little bit closer to Arlington, 395 northbound, giving you some jam ups from the Pentagon to the 14th Street Bridge, and a disabled vehicle has been cleared from 395 southbound through Alexandria from Edsall Road to the Beltway. I'm Tamara Matthews, B101.5.

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1: Yeah, baby. Monday, part two. What's happening? Jeremy and Ted here. We do have, coming up at 7:40 this morning, we're going to play Know the Show. Wow, I just coughed right in the microphone. Thought I hit the cough button, but I didn't. Sorry about that.
2: Might not have done that if you hadn't had so much coffee in you.
1: No,
2: just a thought.
1: No, man, I think it's the ragweed. And
2: that says bothering a lot of people.
1: I have not been right for like 3 weeks now.
2: Yeah.
1: I don't know if anybody else is struggling with that, but I'm just like, I can't.
2: Yeah, a lot of people have, the allergies seem to have started a lot earlier. That kind of stuff, the fall stuff. So yeah, I know a lot of people in the same ball. Happy fall, y'all.
1: Just part of it, man.
2: Yeah.
1: Got to do what we got to do. 7:40 this morning, we're going to play
2: Know the Show.
1: Oh, yeah, baby. That's where we ask you a question about the show. You call in, give us a little ringy dingy, and give us the right answer, and you win. We've got Stella Lefty tickets. She's going to be at the Anthem in D.C. January 23rd. It's going to be frigid, probably. Ted's favorite time of year. But nothing warmed you up quite like a Stella Lefty show. On a train back to Spotsy, I was jumping the gun. Isn't that what she says?
2: I think so, though.
1: Yeah.
2: Yeah, you got those words down.
1: Yeah, thank you.
2: Yeah.
1: Thank you very much, man. So, 7:40.

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1: 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The Jeremy Gray
2: Show. Right, here we go. It is 7:07. What's happening? Jeremy, Ted, and AJ here. How you doing?
3: Good. How are you?
2: I'm good. You're what are you wearing there? Is that a dress?
3: It is a dress. I was trying to bring fall vibes. Look at these boots.
2: It looks like Dijon mustard. It looks like,
3: it is mustard yellow.
2: Is it? It looks like Chick-fil-A sauce.
3: Oh, thank you.
2: And I love Chick-fil-A sauce.
3: That's a great compliment. Yeah. I appreciate that.
2: You're very welcome.
3: Yeah, it is. Yeah, now I feel like I need some Chick-fil-A.
2: Even Ted agrees.
3: Uh-huh. Yeah.
2: Oh, man. It is a beautiful, beautiful morning, isn't it? Everybody agrees except Ted. Ted thinks that we have just entered Antarctica or something. I don't know what is going through his mind this morning.
4: Bridges and overpasses freeze first.
2: You see what I'm saying?
3: Goodness.
2: Could you be more dramatic?
3: So dramatic.
2: And just think, we have to deal with this until April at least.
3: I know. Why do we get more of the sad Ted than we get the happy Ted? I think that's something that we need to unpack maybe a little later, Ted.
2: Yeah, and if your teeth stop chattering long enough, could you give us three things we need to know?
4: I can. Good morning, Jeremy. 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A lot of comment expected in Stafford tonight. Board of Supervisors scheduled a public hearing on a proposal to implement a business license tax. Testing around Naval Surface Warfare Facility Dahlgren today, tomorrow, and Thursday, 8 to 5, very loud noise expected. The Good Steward Farm in Stafford working to protect the rare San Clemente Island goat by growing the herd. Once the farm has baby San Clemente Island goats, Carly Brown hopes to educate the community. Details, B1015.com or check our Facebook page.
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1: All right, so let me ask you a question. What do you think is more nerve-wracking? Interviewing for a job or quitting a job?
2: What's more nerve-wracking?
1: Yeah,
2: quitting a job.
1: Yeah. What do you think, Ted?
3: I agree, yeah.
1: Yeah. I'm glad I'm not. I guess we're all three going to have to agree on that because, you know, interviewing for a job comes with a decent amount of nervousness, right?
3: Sure.
1: But knowing you're about to quit for whatever reason just gets you...
2: The anxiety.
1: Yeah,
2: the unknown.
1: Dude. Like a knot in your stomach, knot in your... How am I going to say it?
3: Right.
1: And really, at the end of the day, they'll replace you in like 24 hours, but... You know, for whatever reason, you're just thinking, you know, I'm going to let them down and this and that. But it's just all part of the cycle of having a job. It's just part of the gig.
2: Mm-hmm.
1: I did find this, and this is the reason I ask. Because at first, when I read this, I was like, this seems a little out of touch. But the more I think about it, I can see where this business would boom. This is a quit your job agency.
2: Oh.
1: And DW says, I don't know what DW is. Daryl Waltrip, I have no idea. Says workers are now hiring companies to help them leave their jobs so they don't have to directly speak with their employer.
2: Oof, disagree.
3: Yeah, that's weird.
1: You don't like
2: that? I think
1: that?
2: That's like hiring somebody to break up with somebody for you.
3: Yeah.
2: Like, I feel like that's where you need to put your, you know, big boy or big girl pants on and go
3: right.
2: And like, this is part of having a job. This is part of being an adult, is delivering what you would consider bad news to somebody. And you have to be able to do that. I mean, that's my opinion.
3: Yeah, but, I think you burn a bridge if you do have someone else.
1: You think so?
3: Yeah.
2: Oh, 100%.
1: You think you burn the bridge?
3: Uh-huh.
2: Yeah.
1: Because
2: what
1: if you don't care about the burn bridge?
3: Well, then that you have to live with that.
1: What if what if you're making like 35K and you leave for a job where you're making 105K?
3: Yeah, but still, you never know when you're going to need somebody.
2: Well, this is the thing. I always feel like no matter whether you love the job or hate the job, you should leave classy.
3: Yeah.
1: Yeah.
2: And I think that that is not leaving classy.
1: The process can be completed in about 15 minutes. Most of the clients are young professionals, it says, working in service jobs and manufacturing. And what some people want to do is just avoid workplace conflict. It doesn't always go like you think it's going to go. That's the thing. You can come in and say your piece or whatever, and then somebody might get all out of hand. Somebody might start yelling or insulting, or a lot of times they'll have you escorted out of the building. You know, they'll have the police show up and escort you out. Things get weird. And for people who have high anxiety and really get nervous about things like this, I can see this being something that they would pay for. People who really just don't handle conflict well and feel like they need an out, I can see where this would be a thing.
2: I still think it's a social skill.
1: It is, for sure.
3: Yeah.
1: Some people don't possess it. That's the thing.
2: Yeah. But it, I mean, I think if you're going in and you're nervous about it, that's when you ask HR to be in the room with you, or you ask like another supervisor to be in the room with you when you put your notice in.
1: Mm-hmm.
2: You know what I mean?
1: Mm-hmm.
2: So like there's ways around it.
3: Yeah.
1: But this is, I mean, for goodness sake, man, we pay people to cuddle with us. So I can totally see where they would have somebody that would quit your job for you.
2: Well, and there's
1: totally
2: that guy online that delivers bad news for you.
1: Yeah.
2: Like,
1: maybe,
2: you know,
1: he could do it. Maybe he could call your boss and be like, hey, the bad news, you know, John is...
2: putting his 2 weeks in.
1: Yeah, he's done. It says, employees who want to disappear are advised to clear their desks while goodbye messages and thanks are delivered on their behalf. So they'll even deliver a heartfelt thank you and appreciate the opportunity and all that stuff for you, man. So I don't know. I think this is something that, you know... Oh, by the way, it's $140. The service.
2: One-time service? Oh, yeah, one-time service, I guess.
1: One-time service fee to quit your job for you. Did you ever see, what is the funniest way somebody's ever quit their job? I saw a guy...
2: Oh, I don't know.
1: I saw a guy online who had a marching band.
2: No.
1: Come up, and they waited for his boss to come out. Yeah, he had a little slip, and he walks out the door, and this marching band just fires off, and they're just playing like it sounds like a college fight song.
2: That's funny.
1: And he goes, you know, so-and-so, I'm here to let you know that I quit. Hands him the paper, and as soon as he does that, the band just starts playing drumline and everything. And I just,
2: wow.
1: Oh, it was hilarious. It was hilarious. Obviously, he didn't mind burning a bridge.
2: Well, yeah, I was going to say that bridge is done.
1: Oh, yeah. Some people don't care. Some people have to make their own bridges and cross them. But I just thought that was interesting. Anywho, know the show. Coming up next, Della Lefty tickets. You want them? You have to fight Ted for them. Tamara's in the Casper Mechanical Heating and Air Conditioning Time Saver Traffic Center.
4: Good morning. We've got a look at your drive through the Fredericksburg area. Virginia 3 westbound with a crash approaching Dixon Street. Expect some minor delays slowing things down from Kings Highway. As you continue westbound from Dixon Street to Lafayette Boulevard, you've got your usual morning slowdowns of volume to Route 1. And for your drive through the Arlington area, keeping an eye on 395, one of your problem spots with a 10 to 15 minute delay to the 14th Street Bridge from Washington Boulevard. I'm Tamara Matthews, B101.5 Time Saver Traffic.
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1: Canadian high pressure will continue to keep the fine weather in place here through the day today. We'll see temperatures around 81 with sunshine. A fair sky tonight, 58. Late summer warm-up continues tomorrow with sunshine, 85. 88 on Thursday, sunny skies in the forecast. From the NKFloors.com Weather Center, Richard DeWedding at the Weather Channel.

0: at the Anthem in D.C. January 23rd. If you want to go to that show there, we can help you out with that. But you're going to have to work for it just a little bit. A
1: little bit, yeah.
0: Just a little bit.
1: Mm-hmm.
0: It is 7:37. Time to see if you
2: know the show.
0: Grease Monkey Hotlines, 540-899-1015 or 800-685-1015. If you want to call us to win, you can do that now.
1: All right. So yesterday on the show, Jeremy was saying how much he loves to walk on the beach. However, this is the part he doesn't like. What part of walking on the beach does Jeremy not like? And actually, a lot of people don't like this part.
0: Yeah.
1: It's the hard part, let's just say.
0: Yeah. One of my favorite lines from Lil Wayne. Life's a beach. I'm just playing in the sand.
1: Deep thoughts by Jeremy.
0: No, not very deep. No, just a random thought there from my boy Lil Weezy.
1: What part does Jeremy not like?
0: Give us a call and

0: If you get it right, we'll send you to see Stella Lefty, Jan 2-3 at the Anthem in D.C. 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What's up?
1: Good morning. We've got a look in the greater Richmond area with a major incident on 95 northbound through Chesterfield. An accident closing down all lanes between Hopewell, Virginia 10, and Route 288. You can expect a two-hour jam-up with this one. Definitely an area to try and avoid. Your 95 south bound stretch through that area, also dealing with a crash blocking the right lane. This is your problem spot. Avoid it at all cost. For your drive in the Nova area, getting over a little bit closer to Arlington, 395 northbound, giving you some jam ups from the Pentagon to the 14th Street Bridge, and a disabled vehicle has been cleared from 395 southbound through Alexandria from Edsall Road to the Beltway. I'm Tamara Matthews, B101.5 Time Saver Traffic.
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0: B101.5. Good morning. Who's this?
1: Hi. How's it going?
2: Good.
1: My daughter
2: you?
1: Was calling because I kept spilling my coffee.
2: Oh, no. You're fine. You're fine.
0: What's your name?
1: Anna.
0: Anna, where are you this morning?
1: Warrington.
0: All right. Well, it's time to see if you
2: know the show.
0: Here we go.
2: All right. Yesterday on the show, Jeremy said, I love to walk on the beach, but I'm not really a big fan of this part. What is it?
1: The walk back.
0: Hey.
2: The walk back. Job.
0: It's always the walk back that gets you, you know?
1: It's an adventure.
2: Yeah, for sure.
0: That's one way to put it. For knowing the show, you got yourself a couple of tickets to go see Stella Lefty January 23rd at the Anthem in D.C., okay?
1: All right. That's great.
2: Yeah, such a great ticket, right?
0: Right, yeah. That's going to be a good time, and she's blowing up just out of nowhere, and that's pretty awesome for her, and should be a good time. So I'm guessing you're going to take your daughter who's in the car with you?
1: Well, my son is in the car, too. That's the day after his birthday.
2: Oh.
1: I don't know. I have four kids, so we might have to do rock, paper, scissors.
2: Oh, goodness. Oh, wow.
1: Yep. Or maybe my husband. I don't know. Maybe we'll get to go, too.
0: Well, sounds like it's time to pick your favorite kid.
2: Oh, no. They're all favorite. Start giving him some chores around the house. See who does the best. And then be like, okay,
1: that's
2: you get to go.
1: That's a great idea.
2: Yeah.
1: I like that.
0: Which one of you irritates me the least?
2: No. Jeremy.
0: Oh, all right, my dear.
1: I can get somebody to scoop the poop finally.
2: No, there you go. Yeah. Yes, exactly.
0: That is funny. Listen, we appreciate you hanging out with us this morning. Thanks for putting up with all of this, whatever this is. And enjoy the show. What station made you a winner?
1: B101.5.
0: What a lovely lady.
2: That was awesome.
0: What a lovely lady.
2: And first-time winner.
0: First-time winner. Oh, my gosh.
2: Goodness.
0: Did you know I never won anything on the radio?
2: You've tried, though. You said you used to try and call
0: in,
2: but you never did?
0: No.
2: Huh.
0: I was a loser.
2: Well, I mean, it's kind of hard to get through.
0: Go ahead and say it. Still are.
2: No. I wasn't going to, say that. I wasn't going to say it.
0: No, I remember calling when I was a kid to my oldies station. And I requested a song. That's all I remember.
2: Really?
0: I requested a song. Light My Fire by The Doors.
2: Ooh.
0: Probably the only 10-year-old to ever request that
2: song.
0: They're
2: like, how old are you?
0: But yeah. Come on, baby. Light My Fire. Good song.
2: I remember a station around here was doing, I was in high school, and they were doing Aerosmith tickets. And that was when Armageddon was popular.
0: Yeah.
2: And I wanted those tickets so bad. And I was like, I had it set. I was calling. I never won them, though. But yeah, that was the one. I was like, I want to see Aerosmith so bad.
0: You know, there were some wild things done back in the day. And by back in the day, I mean the 90s or early 2000s.
2: 90s, yeah.
0: For radio tickets and stuff. There was a place back home that used to do it was for Kenny Chesney or whatever.
2: Yeah.
0: And it was are you cuckoo for Kenny? Are you cuckoo for Kenny?
2: Oh, goodness.
0: And people would somebody had to get duct taped to a light pole.
2: Oh, my gosh. People don't have time for that nowadays.
0: It depends on how big. If you're cuckoo for Kenny, you do.
2: Maybe.
0: Just saying. People were getting tattoos and duct taping themselves to light poles and for hours. Yeah. Bobbing for tickets and pools of God knows what. Yeah. Good times. Good times. Know the show for tomorrow. What are we doing?
2: I think we do. I tried to win Aerosmith tickets.
0: When you were a wee thing?
2: No, I was in high school.
0: Oh.
2: I think it was high school. It's whenever Armageddon came out.
0: All right. So AJ tried to win tickets on the radio once, and it was for Aerosmith tickets. Aerosmith. All right, so Aerosmith tickets will be the answer for Know the Show. I saw Aerosmith and Kiss years ago.
2: Did you?
0: Yeah.
2: Lucky. How was it?
0: It was good. It was one of those shows where, since they were both really big names, they would alternate who opened the show. So Kiss would open one night, Aerosmith would open one night.
2: So who opened the night you went?
0: Kiss.
2: Okay.
0: And by the time Aerosmith came on, I told my dad, I was like, we can go now.
2: What?
0: Yeah.
2: Jeremy, you missed out on an iconic opportunity to see.
0: I was there for Kiss. I didn't care about Aerosmith. We watched some of Aerosmith, but it didn't.
2: No. I mean, Kiss would also be a band that would be amazing to see.
0: Yeah.
2: Did they have their last tour?
0: They've been having their last tour since 2000.
2: That's what I thought. So, okay.
0: But I think they did officially have their last tour.
2: But all right.
0: They've been on their farewell tour since like 99.
2: That's what I thought.
0: Anyway. Know the Show Tomorrow, again, Aerosmith tickets. Aerosmith tickets. Jeremy Gray Show. Jeremy here. AJ there.
2: Hey.
0: Ted Wardo is down the hall.
2: Doing Ted things.
0: And we've got Tamara in the Casper Mechanical Heating and Air Conditioning Time Saver Traffic Center. What's up?
3: Good morning. We've got a look at your roadways. 395 northbound. One of those problem spots through Arlington headed toward D.C. A 15-minute backup from Washington Boulevard to the 14th Street Bridge. We're also keeping an eye on your Prince William County Drive with a number of incidents to look out for, especially on 95, the northbound stretch. We're seeing about a 10-minute delay from Dale Boulevard to Woodbridge, Virginia 123, and disabled vehicles on the southbound 95 ride on the right shoulder and on the left shoulder at Prince William Parkway and Quantico Triangle. I'm Tamara Matthews, B101.5 Time Saver Traffic.

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2: Show. Baby, good morning. 8:06. Jeremy and AJ here. Ooh, this weather this morning.
3: I love it.
2: Let's just chit chat about that for a minute, huh?
3: So nice.
2: When I walked out this morning, I was I had immediate regret for not wearing my
3: flannel
2: shacket. I have a
3: shacket. Ted loves your shacket.
2: No, he hates it, actually.
3: I know he does, but it would have been a great day.
2: I'm gonna save it until we're like officially into fall or whatnot.
3: Yeah. I mean, I broke out the boots today, but I feel like it might be a little bit early, but appropriate for the morning.
2: Yeah, no doubt. But it's just one of those days that

0: 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And somebody said, well, that's one way to put it, but that's not the way I would describe it. Because people like Ted are going into what they call hibernation.
1: Meltdown.
0: Meltdown mode.
1: Yeah.
0: And it's kind of embarrassing.
1: That's okay.
0: But we'll be dealing with that from Ted until at least April.
1: Yes, you know it is till about April.
0: The complaining or whatever. Mm-hmm. Oh, speaking of Ted, here he is with three things you need to know. Good morning, sir.
2: 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Testing around Naval Surface Warfare Facility Dahlgren today, tomorrow, and Thursday, 8 to 5, very loud noise expected. The Good Steward Farm in Stafford working to protect the rare San Clemente Island goat by growing the herd. 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Details, B1015.com, or check our Facebook page.
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0: By the way, I just got a text in on the Grease Monkey Hotlines from Brad. He would like to wish his wife, Jamie, who is a nurse, a happy birthday today. Today's her birthday, so happy birthday, Jamie.
1: Happy birthday, Jamie.
0: And also, I'm getting texts of people saying they have their heated seats on this morning.
1: Who has
0: their heated seats
1: what?
0: On? Let's hear it. I did not have mine on this morning.
1: Same.
0: They do come in handy right around December, but not today, not for me. But if that's you, enjoy it. Everybody likes a nice warm tush on the morning commute.
1: It's very true.
0: Just saying. Tamara's in the cast for Mechanical Heating and Air Conditioning Time Saver Traffic Center. What's up?
4: Good morning. We've got a look at your drive through the Nova area. Keeping an eye on 395, one of your problem spots with some northbound delays through Arlington from the Pentagon to the 14th Street Bridge. Your southbound stretch back up to the normal speeds, which is some good news. And I-66 now cleared of that earlier crash in the express lanes westbound after Virginia 28 Sully Road. I'm Tamara Matthews, B101. 1.5 Time Saver Traffic
5: 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When I turn something on in the morning, it needs to make me smile.
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8: Love me like a brother.

0: really, really big crowd. Like, that's kind of what I'm picturing. Or like a TED Talk.
1: Here's what I'm picturing. Well, let me tell you what I'm not picturing. I'm not picturing Oprah Winfrey taking all this time off and then coming back in Vegas at the Sphere and it just being in high demand. Are you?
0: I think it'll be in very high demand.
1: I'm off base here?
0: Yeah.
1: Okay.
0: I think that she has a huge following.
1: Yeah.
0: And I think people will pay to go see her for sure.
1: Okay. Yeah. Oprah Winfrey own show at the Sphere, the new live immersive experience, was created with musicians, artists, and storytellers. Winfrey will appear live on stage alongside a variety of performers. She says, This is a dream that came to me as I sat in awe at the opening night of U2 at the Sphere, mesmerized by the possibilities of how the space could be used as a tool for creating greater awareness and understanding of ourselves and our connection to each other.
0: Oh, wow. So it's not going to be talk showy. It's going to be like you said, an immersive experience.
1: Yeah, and I mean, it kind of has to be, because how are you going to do a talk show at the Sphere and have feel connected to anybody? Because everybody that goes there says they don't feel connected to much of anything but a screen. Because, I mean, that's just what they say. They said that the band is there, but it's like somebody put a record on and then put a bunch of stuff on a big screen for you to watch as like a big music video.
0: Yeah.
1: Or something. So I don't know exactly what she has planned. It sounds interesting.
0: Yeah. I mean, I'm sure she can pull together some amazing talent and, you know, like she said, storytellers and different things.
1: Yeah. So. The last time I saw Oprah was when I got home from school one day years ago and my mom was watching it. I don't know anything about what she's been up to. I don't know anything about how many cars she's been giving away.
0: Honestly, I don't know what she's been up to either.
1: But isn't she in her 70s now? She's got to be.
0: I don't know. Let me look.
1: Can you look it up?
0: Yeah.
1: How old is Oprah Winfrey? 73. Gotta be.
0: Well, that's not what was supposed to...
1: Wrong Oprah Winfrey?
0: Yeah.
1: Yeah? Would you go to this? Would you go see Oprah at the Sphere?
0: Probably not. But I would rather go see like a concert that I'd really like to see there. You know, like a band that that I would really love to see in that setting.
1: Yeah.
0: We really wanted to go see the Eagles when they performed there. I think that would have been really cool.
1: Yeah.
0: Metallica would be very cool to see at the Sphere. But I think I would rather just go like see a band. She's 72.
1: Oh, I was close.
0: You were very close.
1: 73 is what I said. Dang, I was close. So there you go. Oprah plans on having this go down at the Sphere in Vegas. And when are we getting the Sphere in D.C. or whatever?
0: Oh, yeah. They're building that. Where is it? It's at, like, the harbor?
1: Somewhere over there.
0: Oh, goodness.
1: Yeah.
0: I should know. I have no idea. I mean, it took a long time for them to build that one. So
1: yeah.
0: I would think it would take a couple years to build. And I think it's also the footprint's going to be a little bit smaller than the one in Las Vegas. So.
1: Oh, man.
0: Yeah.
1: So do we get the Sphere in D.C. or whatever first, or do we get the Buc-ee's in Stafford first?
0: Buc-ee's probably.
1: You think so?
0: Yeah.
1: You think so?
0: I think so.
1: All right. We'll see what happens. Exciting either way. 8:21. 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Morning.
2: Good morning, Jeremy. We've got a look at your roadways through Alexandria in Fairfax County. With a crash on Columbia Road moved to the shoulder, it's more passable east of Braddock Road at this point coming from Fairfax Parkway. If you're traveling on 95, the southbound stretch has some good news. The earlier disabled vehicle through Woodbridge cleared after Prince William Parkway, but you are still seeing the disabled vehicle on the left shoulder through Quantico, south of Virginia 619. We'll have a look at your ride through 395 in Arlington with those northbound delays up next. I'm Tamara Matthews, B101.5 Time Saver Traffic.
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16: Canadian high pressure will continue to keep the fine weather in place here through the day today. We'll see temperatures around 81 with sunshine. The fair sky tonight, 58. Late summer warm-up continues tomorrow with sunshine, 85. 88 on Thursday, sunny skies in the forecast. From the NKFloors.com Weather Center, Richard DeWedding at the Weather Channel.

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1: Did you see where men are apparently shaving their eyelashes?
2: What?
1: What is going on?
2: I don't know what you're talking about.
1: I know this is random.
2: What?
1: But yeah, there's apparently a growing number of men. This is according to Oddity Central. This is odd. It says a growing number of young men are trimming and shaving their eyelashes to make themselves look more masculine.
2: That is unnecessary. Like,
1: you know,
2: that is, I have no words. Like, it's not like, I don't understand.
1: Everything, the only thing I've ever heard from women about a man's eyelashes is, oh, wow, you have awesome eyelashes.
2: I wish I had your eyelashes. I've never been like, maybe you should trim those things down.
1: But maybe that's why they're thinking that it's, you know, a not so masculine thing. Here's the thing, gentlemen. Speaking mainly to the young whippersnappers.
2: Okay.
1: You want to be masculine? Get 8 hours of sleep a night. Drink lots of water. And lift heavy weights.
2: There you go.
1: Thank me later.
2: I just think that that's such a weird thing to like hone in on.
1: A little bit.
2: You know what I mean?
1: A little bit, yeah.

0: I would say embrace those eyelashes. I mean, like, I pay a lot for my eyelashes.
1: Yeah, where'd you get those mud flaps anyway?
0: No, I get them lifted.
1: Really?
0: Yeah, I get them. I get my eyelashes lifted.
1: What does that even mean? You get your eyelashes lifted? You put like hair gel in them?
0: No, it's actually really... Do you really want to know?
1: I mean, I've already opened that can of worms.
0: Okay, so basically, do you remember perms from like back in the day, like in the 80s, like the perm smell?
1: Oh, yeah.
0: Okay, so basically it's a diluted perm solution. And so you lay there and they put this little like rubbery thing on your eyelid and then a... like a protector thing underneath, and they perm your eyelashes so they curl up and then they tint them. So I get them done every like 10 weeks.
1: Can I just say?
0: Because, well, then I don't have to like, I don't have to wear mascara for very, like it's there. It makes them like, it makes them, they've actually started growing better because of it.
1: Reason 1,224, I'm glad I'm not a woman. I don't have to perm my eyelashes.
0: Yeah.
1: What are we even talking? God bless you, women. Seriously. God
0: I
1: bless
0: get
1: you.
0: My eyebrows laminated, too, when I get my eyebrows.
1: Laminated?
0: Yes.
1: Like a piece of paper?
0: No, it's the same solution. So basically, you know how like eyebrows will just like lay like...
1: This does not sound like a solution.
0: So what you do is you lay there and they comb them up and the same solution that like the perm stuff. And basically it makes it so the hair like... separates and kind of goes up, and then they wax and trim and dye and all that stuff. Yeah, I go like every 10 weeks. I'm there for like an hour and a half.
1: Why don't you fill me in on an hour and a half?
0: Yes.
1: To have your
0: I'm like an hour and something.
1: This is the most I've ever thought about my eyelashes my entire life, yeah. This segment right here. And you're telling me you go to a place and spend an hour and a half to get them lifted and permed and...
0: I get an eyelash lift, tint, and I get my brows laminated and tinted.
1: Man!
0: You didn't know?
1: What else do y'all do? This is insanity.
0: Manicure, pedicure.
1: Oh, that's the basics. That's the tip of the iceberg. I thought mani and pedi was like pretty much it.
0: But no. Jeremy.
1: And there's hair removal.
0: There's so much more.
1: Hair adding, hair removing.
0: I've never done lash extensions. I haven't ever done that. But yeah. I would love to like get like facials on the regular, but they're just, I can't afford them after the brows and the lashes. So.
1: Oh my Lord.
0: You have no idea.
1: Clearly. I had no idea that people did that to their lashes.
0: You need to look at like a spa catalog. How have you not looked at a spa catalog?
1: I don't have
0: to go,
1: that much
0: what?
1: Time. Apparently.
0: Yeah.
1: How many chapters are in the spa catalog?
0: It's a lot. Like there's a lot of things that you can have done. I'm telling you though, I love having the lamination of the brows and the lift of the lashes.
1: You're making manhood seem like a walk in the park on a Sunday.
0: It is.
1: I just roll up to the grocery store and I go, give me the 3-in-1 shampoo, body wash, and conditioner.
0: I use that on my face. I use it on everything. Oh, by the way, I don't wear makeup. That's guys. Oh, I do. Yeah. But yeah, you all just roll out of bed like, hey, feeling good.
1: Jennifer in Woodbridge on the Grease Monkey Hotline says, I haven't even heard of perming your eyelashes either or laminating. Now I feel like I'm aging myself because growing up, I've never heard of that stuff. I don't know. I guess this is like a new age thing. I've never heard anybody in my family, aunts, grandmas, whatever.
0: It's been around for like a little bit, I think.
1: Here's a text. I get mine lifted. Oh, wait, not my lashes.
0: Oh. That's something else you can have done. There's a little recovery after that, though, you know.
1: Oh, man. Yeah, a little bit.
0: Look, I plucked my eyebrows to like nothing back in the like the 90s, and you know, because that was when the pencil thin Pamela Anderson brows were popular. That's why I get them laminated. Otherwise, they look like bleh.
1: I bet a lot of people did stuff because of Pamela Anderson, huh?
0: Yes.
1: Was she like? Is that somebody that you idolized as a younger female? Was Pam Anderson?
0: No.
1: What about Sydney Sweeney?
0: No. Mm-mm.
1: Because she's like all the rage now as far as like sex symbol and, you know.
0: I think the actress who I have always loved, who I think is super grounded, is Jennifer Garner.
1: Oh, yeah.
0: Like, I think she seems like she's a great mom. She's a great daughter, sister, friend. She seems approachable and she seems to really care. So I think in a way I've always just kind of looked up to her.
1: Yeah.
0: And I think we're about the same age as well. So.
1: Okay. That makes sense.
0: Yeah.
1: All right. Well, that was interesting. 844 Hollywood 101
0: is
1: up next.
0: The more you know.
1: Yeah. 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Hey.
2: Good morning. We've got a look at your drive through Springfield in Fairfax County, 395 northbound from the Beltway to the 14th Street Bridge in DC. You're looking at an hour's worth of backups. Definitely an area to avoid. The good news is no crashes slowing you down. That's just your morning jam ups for you. Now for your ride on the inner loop in the Fairfax County area, you've got some minor delays from Georgetown Pike to Clara Barton Parkway. And on your outer loop ride, some delays about 15 minutes if you're traveling from 395 to I-295. That's Springfield Interchange to I-295. I'm Tamara Matthews, B101.5 Time Saver Traffic.
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1: All right, AJ has got her eyelashes lifted and laminated, and she's ready for some Hollywood 101. What's happening?
2: 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I am so beyond excited. My favorite TV series of the year, Widow's Bay, has set new records at the Emmys. So they have won a total of 14 Emmys. They had won 8 during the Creative Arts Emmys Awards last weekend, and they won another 6 last night. And it's such a great show and so well-deserved. So Matthew Rhys, he won the lead actor in the comedy series for Widow's Bay. He also won an outstanding lead actor in a limited series as well, so taking home 2 lead actor awards. Now he has a 3rd lead actor award for The Americans for an outstanding lead actor in a drama series. So now he has 3 genre awards from the Emmys, which wow. is the first time that has ever happened.
1: That's
2: so
1: huge.
2: fantastic actor. Widow's Bay, I highly recommend it. It is so good.
1: I've heard great
2: so
1: things.
2: Congratulations to Widow's Bay. Matthew is doing really well with his 2 awards, and I wanted to know, can you name that famous Matthew?
1: All right, let's go with it.
2: Okay. Both of these gentlemen were in Interstellar.
1: Matt Damon? No. Wait. Oh yeah, Matt Damon and Matthew McConaughey.
2: Yes. Both of these guys were on Friends.
1: Matt and Matt.
2: Yes, but...
1: Am I right?
2: You are, in a way. Matt...
1: Lawyer.
2: LeBlanc and Matthew... Perry.
1: Perry, that guy, yeah.
2: Yep. This guy was in There's Something About Mary. Matt Dillon. This guy was in Ferris Bueller's Day Off.

0: Matt Fisher.
1: Matthew Broderick. You'll know this one. He's a comedian who does really good crowd work.
0: Oh, Matt Rife.
1: There you go. So those are some of your famous Matts.

0: All right, AJ, thank you.
1: Thank you.
0: Have a blessed day.
1: You too.
0: Tamara's in the cast from Mechanical Heating and Air Conditioning. Time Saver Traffic Center. Morning.
2: Good morning, Jeremy. We're keeping an eye on your Beltway outer loop through Springfield and Fairfax County, giving you that 15-minute jam up from Springfield Interchange to I-295. Now, once you reach the Beltway, if you're headed toward D.C. through Arlington, you're in for some major backups. 395 northbound, giving you about an hour's worth of delays from King Street to 14th Street Bridge. Definitely an area to pack your patients through as you're out and about this morning. The good news is 395 southbound through Arlington in the clear, up to speed, free of any crash activity and backups. I'm Tamara Matthews, B101.5 Time Saver Traffic.
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Oh man, a nice fall chill in the air this morning. 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It feels good. 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

rubber band man. 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

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Good morning. I'm Kristen Nash. Hello. Beautiful day. Another one. 10 songs in a row, commercial free. That's what we've got right here on B101.5.

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So I am 100% an open windows girl. I'm from New England. We didn't even have air conditioning growing up, so I can live without it if possible. So this morning when I woke up and saw how beautiful it was, all the windows go up. 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

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AJ and Jeremy, Tony B, myself, Ted, we are so excited for this on Thursday and Friday. So make sure you join us. Little thanks to Park Lane Tavern. 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Michael's Towing, Michael's Roloff Solutions, BIM, Heating and Cooling, Powell's Furniture, and so many more for being sponsors as well. 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
2: This afternoon, we deliver sunshine and comfortable temperatures at 81 and a gentle east breeze. Clear, calm tonight, 58 our low. For B101.5, Richard DeWedding at the Weather Channel.

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0: B101.5, today's best music. And just another little note on the B101.5 Carathon that's happening Thursday and Friday. On Thursday, if you could, go to lunch at Park Lane Tavern, because they are giving 100% of the proceeds back from lunch to the B101.5 Carathon. It's a big number every year, and we just really appreciate that these guys do this. So all carry out and dine-in food from 12 until 2 will be go right to Children's National Hospital. I absolutely love it so that they do that every year. We are so thankful. Children's National is so thankful. The local families that have to deal with Children's National also so thankful. So Thursday lunch, Park Lane Tavern. With B101.5.
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again, so much mystery around what happened with Jelly Roll and his wife Bunny XO. 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Crazy stories. 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

That's Stella Lefty on B101.5, and she is coming to the Anthem in January of next year. And we've got tickets. 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

0: 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I'm Kristen Nash, and Garth Brooks is back again. It's the Blame It On My Roots tour coming to DC, the Capital One Arena, the 18th and 19th. So Friday and Saturday of this week. This week. And we are giving away tickets to the concert. Thanks to our friends at Pohanka Nissan of Fredericksburg and Pohanka Hyundai of Fredericksburg. Here's what you got to do. 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
1: This afternoon, we deliver sunshine and comfortable temperatures at 81 and a gentle east breeze. Clear, calm tonight, 58 our low. For B101.5, Richard DeWedding at the Weather Channel.

0: B101.5, today's best music. That's Ariana Grande. I'm Kristen Nash, and Louis is adorable for 7.5 years old. He is an athlete. In fact, he just did a 1.5 mile hike during one of his adventure tales. He's at the Fredericksburg SPCA, and he needs a home. So go get Louie if you're looking for a playful, adventurous companion. Louie is ready to join you. 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Thanks to BIM Heating and Cooling, they care about our homeless animals right here. 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

0: 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So cool things happened last night. It looked like a cool show. I might actually go back and see if I can YouTube some of it, because it actually looked like an entertaining Emmys. 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
1: This afternoon, we deliver sunshine and comfortable temperatures at 81 and a gentle east breeze. Clear, calm tonight, 58 our low. For B101.5, Richard DeWedding at the Weather Channel.

0: today's best music. That's Bruno Mars. And rumor has it that when Lady Gaga and Michael, her soon-to-be husband, do decide to get married, that Bruno Mars is going to be a big part of it with lots of songs. So, something crazy. They just had their first child. Also crazy, I assumed, just like everyone else in the world, it was a surrogate because nobody saw Lady Gaga running around Prego. She was pregnant. Completely pregnant. She had the baby. Yeah. All this I just learned today in my show prep. So congratulations to them. Kind of cool. Of course, looking forward to hearing more about the child, boy, girl, name, all that cool stuff will be fun to hear. Plus, Taylor Swift's wedding. Where's that? Where are those pictures? What's going on, Hollywood? Come on, get with it. We want to know. You're not in Hollywood for your own entertainment. You're in Hollywood for ours, right? I'm Kristen Nash. Have a fantastic afternoon. Tony B, he's up next. See you right here tomorrow on B101.5.
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2: It's absolutely not the red.
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1: Another beautiful afternoon. I am Tony B. Thank you so much for tuning in. Today is National Day of the Cowgirl, National Neonatal Nurses Day, National Double Cheeseburger Day, National Linguini Day, National Thank You Day, National Caregivers Day, and National Cheese Toast Day. My favorite out of all of that, the double cheeseburger.
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1: 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Today's winner gets a $15 gift card to Old Time Lollipops, Candy, and Fudge Factory. Just after 4, Tony's Trivia for a chance to win a $25 gift card to the Card Cellar. Then at 5, it's cartoons. 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
1: And it is time for Survey Says.
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1: First correct answer today wins a $15 gift card to Old Time Lollipops, Candy, and Fudge Factory, now over by the Spotsy Courthouse. All right, here we go. Today's Survey Says question. 38% of people only wash this once a year. What is it? 38% of people only wash this once a year. What is it? Think you know? Hit me up on the Grease Monkey Hotlines, 540-899-1015 or 800-685-1015.

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1: In Springfield, southbound 95 is slow from the Beltway to the Franconia Springfield Parkway. Also, southbound 95 in Lorton jammed up between Route 1 and 123. Now to 66, eastbound in Fairfax, slow between 50 and the Vienna Metro Station. Westbound 66, that's stop and go between the Beltway and 123. Now on the Beltway, on the outer loop in Tysons, traffic is slow from Leesburg Pike to Braddock Road. And the outer loop of the Beltway in Alexandria, traffic is very slow from Telegraph Road to the Wilson Bridge. I'm Albie D, B101.5 Time Saver Traffic.
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I am Tony V. We're working on today's survey says question. 38% of people only wash this once a year. What is it? 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
1: And we are still working on today's Survey Says question. First correct answer wins a $15 gift card to Old Time Lollipops, Candy, and Fudge Factory. All right, here's the question again. 38% of people only wash this once a year. Only once a year. What is it?
2: Yes. Is it the house? Their house?
1: No, that's not it, but thank you.
2: Thank you.
1: B101.5.
2: Yes. Is it their car?
1: It is not their car.
2: Okay, thank you.
1: Thank you. All right, let me give you some hints here. First, again, the question. 38% of people only wash this once a year. What is it? Clue number one, not their comforter. Clue number two, something they wear. Clue number three, sports. All right, 38% of people only wash this once a year. What is it? Think you know. Grease Monkey Hotlines 540-899-1015 or 800-685-1015. 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
3: In Springfield, on the southbound side of 95, traffic is slow from the Beltway to the Franconia Springfield Parkway. Also, southbound 95 in Lorton, that's jammed up between the Lorton exit and 123. Now to 66, eastbound in Fairfax. Stop and go between Route 50 and the Vienna Metro Station. Westbound 66 in Merrifield, you'll find that slow from the Beltway to 123. Now on the Beltway, inner loop in McLean, traffic is jammed up between the Dulles Toll Road and the Clara Barton Parkway. The outer loop of the Beltway in Tysons, that's stop and go from 123 to Little River Turnpike. And on the GW Parkway northbound in McLean, it's very slow from Turkey Run Park to the Beltway. I'm Albie D, B101.5 Time Saver Traffic.
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1: See if we can wrap up today's survey. Says, question, 38% of people only wash this once a year. 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

101.5 Today's Best Music. And Olivia tells the Rodeo magazine that her mom pushed her to sing. She says, I started singing when I was 8 years old. I wasn't very good, but my mom got me some singing lessons. I was quite shy when I was younger, so I think it was more of a confidence thing for me. Well, thanks, Mom. Turned out pretty well, don't you think?

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1: In Springfield, on the southbound side of 95, traffic is slow from the Beltway to the Franconia-Springfield Parkway. Also, southbound 95 in Lorton, that's jammed up between the Lorton exit and 123. Now to 66, eastbound in Fairfax. Stop and go between Route 50 and the Vienna Metro Station. Westbound 66 in Merrifield, you'll find that slow from the Beltway to 123. Now, on the Beltway, inner loop in McLean, traffic is jammed up between Dulles Toll Road and the Clara Barton Parkway. The outer loop of the Beltway in Tyson's, that's stop and go from 123 to Little River Turnpike. And on the GW Parkway northbound in McLean, it's very slow from Turkey Run Park to the Beltway. I'm Albie D, B101.5 Time Saver Traffic.
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1: And it's time for Tony's Trivia. First correct answer wins a $25 gift card to the Card Seller. All right, here we go. Today's Tony's Trivia question. The opening scene of what 1994 Disney animated film features animals gathering at Pride Rock as Circle of Life plays? Again, the opening scene of what 1994 Disney animated film features animals gathering at Pride Rock as Circle of Life plays? Think you know, Grease Monkey Hotlines, 540-899-1015 or 800-685-1015. 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
2: Southbound 95 is a challenge. First, you're going to find it slow in Springfield, southbound between the Beltway and the Franconia Springfield Parkway. And then as you get into Newington, 95 southbound is jammed up between the Fairfax County Parkway and 123. And then in Dumfries, southbound 95 is stop and go from Dumfries Road to the Marine Corps base exit. Now into Merrifield on westbound 66. Traffic is slow between the Beltway and 123. And on the Beltway, Outer Loop and Tysons, jammed up between 123 and the Little River Turnpike. Also on the Outer Loop of the Beltway in Springfield, stop and go between the Springfield Interchange and the Woodrow Wilson Bridge. I'm Albie D, B101.5 Time Saver Traffic.
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1: Today's Tony's trivia question. The opening scene of what 1994 Disney animated film features animals gathering at Pride Rock as Circle of Life plays?
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1: 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The opening scene of what 1994 Disney animated film features animals gathering at Pride Rock as Circle of Life plays? 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It is the Lion King. 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
1: So McDonald's has launched a drone delivery service that can deliver orders in about 10 minutes. The first flight carried a Big Mac meal from a restaurant to a skate park. Man, oh wow, it was in China. 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
1: Stop on 95. It's a challenge this afternoon. First, you'll find it slow in Springfield between the Beltway and the Franconia Springfield Parkway. Then in Newington, stop on 95 is jammed up between the Fairfax County Parkway and 123. And then as you get into Dumfries, you'll find southbound 95 slow between Dumfries Road and the Marine Corps base exit. Now on 66 westbound of Merrifield, stop and go between the Beltway and 123. Now on the Beltway, first on the inner loop in Alexandria, traffic is slow from the Eisenhower Avenue connector to the Van Dorn Street exit. On the outer loop of the Beltway in Tysons, jammed up between 123 and Little River Turnpike. And then the outer loop of the Beltway in Springfield, very slow from the Springfield Interchange to the Wilson Bridge. I'm Abby D, B101.5 Time Saver Traffic.
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5: Love this lower humidity, feeling nice all across Virginia tonight. We've got some 50s to enjoy. It's nice to get back to average here for a couple of nights. 58 tonight, sunshine tomorrow, 87. The 90s return Thursday, Friday. For B101.5, I'm meteorologist Scott Laurie Moore at the Weather Channel.

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1: I'm starting with 66 westbound in Merrifield. Traffic is slow from the Beltway to 123. Now, on the Beltway inner loop in Alexandria, you'll find it slow from Eisenhower Avenue connector to the Van Dorn Street exit. Now, on the outer loop of the Beltway, in Annandale, there is a crash. The left lane is blocked after Braddock Road. Traffic is jammed from 123. Also, on the outer loop of the Beltway in Springfield, traffic is very slow from the Springfield interchange to the Wilson Bridge. On to 95, southbound in Springfield, slow from the Beltway to the Franconia-Springfield Parkway. Also, southbound 95 in Newington, jammed up from the Fairfax County Parkway to 123. And then in Dumfries, southbound 95 is stop and go from Dumfries Road to the Marine Corps base exit. I'm Albie D, B101.5 Time Saver Traffic.
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1: Yes, it is on this beautiful Tuesday evening. I am Tony B, and I'm wondering, how much AI do you use at work? A new survey reveals that 58% of employees use artificial intelligence at work, and 57% hide that use and present AI-generated work as their own. You shouldn't do that. 66% of people have used AI work without checking its accuracy, and 56% of employees have made work mistakes because of AI. Can't do that, guys. Got to do the work yourself, or at least check it. I like to use AI as a tool, then massage it afterwards, you know? You got to massage that AI. I know it sounds weird, but you got to do it. Now let's check in with Albie D in the B101.5 Time Saver Traffic Center.
2: Southbound 95 is a bit of a chore. First, southbound 95 in Newington, jammed up between the Fairfax County Parkway and 123. And then in Quantico, southbound 95 is slow from 619 to 610. And then in Fredericksburg, southbound 95 is slow from Plank Road to the Spotsylvania exit. Now onto the Beltway, first on the Inner Loop in Alexandria. Stop and go between the Eisenhower Avenue connector and Van Dorn Street. Now on the outer loop of the Beltway in Annandale, accident has been cleared after Braddock Road, but the traffic is still jammed from 123. And then in Springfield, the outer loop of the Beltway is very slow from the Springfield Interchange to the Wilson Bridge. I'm Abby D, B101.5 Time Saver Traffic.
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It's got a text from Mandy in Lake Caroline. She wants to hear some Despacito on B101.5.

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1: So Deadline Hollywood says Oprah Winfrey is getting her own show at the Sphere in Las Vegas. The new live immersive experience was created with musicians, artists, and storytellers. Winfrey will appear live on stage alongside a variety of performers. Now, Oprah says, this is a dream that came to me as I sat in awe at the opening night of U2 at the Sphere, mesmerized by the possibilities. Okay, so the Oprah experience at the Sphere in Las Vegas. I'll pass on that. I have no time for that when I'm in Vegas. All right, I got other things to do. Now let's check in with Albie D and the B101.5 Time Saver Traffic Center.
2: Southbound 95, there's a few slow spots. First, you'll find it slow in Newington. Southbound is stop and go between the Fairfax County Parkway and 123. And then in Quantico, southbound 95, stop and go from 619 to 610. And then in Fredericksburg, southbound 95 is slow from Plank Road to the Spotsylvania exit. Now onto the Beltway. Outer loop in McLean, jammed up between the Dulles Toll Road and Braddock Road. Outer loop of the Beltway in Springfield, stop and go between the Springfield Interchange and the Wilson Bridge. And finally, on 66, eastbound in Fairfax, jammed between Route 50 and 123. And westbound 66 in Merrifield, that's slow from the Beltway to 123. I'm Albie D, B101.5 Time Saver Traffic.
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4: Love this lower humidity, feeling nice all across Virginia tonight. We've got some 50s to enjoy. It's nice to get back to average here for a couple of nights. 58 tonight, sunshine tomorrow, 87. The 90s return Thursday, Friday. For B101.5, I'm meteorologist Scott Laurie Moore at the Weather Channel. 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For B101.5, I'm meteorologist Scott Laurie Moore at the Weather Channel.

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1: Yes, it is, and we're wrapping them up on this Tuesday. Thank you so much, Safford, Chrysler, Dodge, Jeep, and Ram, and 4 Mile Fork. And again, thank you guys for the awesome request. Do it again tomorrow at 5 o'clock. 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
2: 95 northbound, there is a crash in Quantico at the Marine Corps base exit. Traffic is jammed from 610. Now southbound 95, first in Newington. Very slow from the Fairfax County Parkway to 123. And then in Quantico, southbound 95 is stop and go from 619 to 610. Onto the Beltway, inner loop in Springfield. Center lane is blocked for a disabled between the Springfield interchange and 495. Also on the inner loop of the Beltway in Alexandria, traffic is slow from the Eisenhower Avenue connector to the Van Dorn Street exit. Outer loop of the Beltway in McLean, stop and go from the Dulles Toll Road to Braddock Road. And then in Springfield, the outer loop of the Beltway is jammed up between the Springfield Interchange and the Wilson Bridge. I'm Albie D, B101.5 Time Saver Traffic.

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0: 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I am Tony B. And last week I got to tour the Kalahari Resort here in Spotsy. 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They're opening up in November. That's right, Kalahari Resort is opening up here in November with over 1,400 positions available. 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
1: Westbound 66 Express Lanes, heads up, there is a crash. The right lane is blocked at Monument.

Drive. Traffic is crawling from Route 50. Now to 95, northbound in Quantico. Left shoulder's blocked for a crash at the Marine Corps base exit. Traffic is slow from 610. Southbound 95 in Newington. That's jammed up between the Fairfax County Parkway and 123. Now on to the Beltway. First on the inner loop in Alexandria. Traffic is slow from Eisenhower Avenue connector to the Van Dorn Street exit. Now on the outer loop of the Beltway in McLean, jammed up between the Dulles Toll Road and Braddock Road. And also on the outer loop of the Beltway in Springfield, you'll find that very slow from the Springfield Interchange to the Wilson Bridge. I'm Abby D, B101.5 Time Saver Traffic.

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The first flight carried a Big Mac meal from a restaurant to a skate park. Oh, great. It was in China. 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
1: So among other things, today is National Double Cheeseburger Day, National Linguine Day, and National Cheese Toast Day. 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I mean, come on. I think that's where I'm going for dinner. Double cheeseburger. I don't know. Where should I go? Where's a good double cheeseburger? Anyway, I digress. 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
2: On westbound 66 in Merrifield, traffic is slow from the Beltway to 123. But in Fairfax, on the westbound side of 66, there is a crash. Three left lanes are blocked at Monument Drive. Traffic is crawling from Route 50. Now to 95 southbound in Newington. Jammed up between the Fairfax County Parkway and 123. And then on the Beltway, first on the inner loop in McLean, stop and go between the Dulles Toll Road and the 270 Spur in Montgomery County. Outer loop of the Beltway, you'll find it slow from the Dulles Toll Road to Little River Turnpike. And in Springfield on the outer loop, it's jammed up between the Springfield Interchange and the Wilson Bridge. I'm Albie D, B101.5 Time Saver Traffic.
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7: Love this lower humidity. Feeling nice all across Virginia tonight. We've got some 50s to enjoy. It's nice to get back to average here for a couple of nights. 58 tonight. Sunshine tomorrow, 87. The 90s return Thursday, Friday. For B101.5, I'm meteorologist Scott Lauriemore at the Weather Channel.

0: 5.5, today's best music. I am Tony B. I'm going to be in L.A. this weekend. Maybe I'll stop in the Pink Pony Club. Oh, but it's just fictional. Here's Machine Gun Kelly and Black Bear here on the B.
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Taylor Swift on B101.5, today's best music. And Taylor's hubby and teammates beat up on the Broncos last night, 31-10. Travis had a great game, and Taylor got lots of airtime on ABC.

0: Ariana Grande on B101.5, today's best music. And Ariana got trapped in an elevator moments after the final show of her Eternal Sunshine tour. She posted a pic of herself and team member CJ Robinson in that elevator. But don't worry, they got unstuck a few minutes later. It's all good.
1: Bruh.
0: All right, time for me to get up out of here. Thank you so much for letting me be just a little part of your Tuesday. Bill Carroll is coming up next, but first, let's check in one more time with Albie D in the B101.5 Time Saver Traffic Center.
2: On 95 in Newington, southbound side, traffic is jammed up from the Fairfax County Parkway to 123. Now, onto the Beltway, outer loop at McLean, jammed between the Dulles Toll Road and Little River Turnpike. Also, on the outer loop of the Beltway in Springfield, traffic is stop and go between the Springfield Interchange and the Wilson Bridge. Now on to 66, westbound in Fairfax. The right shoulder is blocked for a crash. This is at Monument Drive. Traffic is very slow from Nutley Street. And on the westbound side of 66 in Centerville, stop and go between 28 and Sudley Road. I'm Abby D, B101.5, Time Saver Traffic.
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See who's playing out. Get some tickets. 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

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Hey, Bill here. We got your latest Weather Channel forecast coming up. It looks like it's going to get even hotter, but towards, like, you know, the end of the week and maybe the weekend. But right now, beautiful, like in the 50s at night and 80s during the day. I'll take it for the rest of the year. But I have those Weather Channel forecasts coming up for you in just a short few. And a lot of your requests off the hotline coming up next.

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9: Nice to get a little break from the heat and enjoying some 50s here overnight tonight at 58 degrees. That's close to our average low this time of September. Sunshine Wednesday, 87. The 90s return Thursday and Friday. For B101.5, I'm meteorologist Scott Laurie Moore at the Weather Channel.

Yeah, Bruno Mars. 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